0: I made you breakfast, by the way.
1: Okay, I'm in a bit of a rush, but...
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And it's very appropriate at this time. Of course, it's appropriate in my life every day, but I think everybody feels this way. It's called Without a Song.

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